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1: Big Eye, 107.9, Albuquerque's home for the Bobby Bone Show. And it's going to be a great New Music Friday for you tomorrow. We have another iHeart Country world premiere coming your way, where every hour you're going to hear the brand new song from Miranda Lambert and Ella Langley. They've joined forces on this one. Of course, you know, they wrote Choosing Texas together. But this one they're singing together, it's called Snakeskin Boots. Miranda and Ella, here's a little snippet I can play for you. Check it out.

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I'm Casper. Have a great night. Wayne D and Tay take over next at 7 o'clock. And don't forget, tomorrow we have the iHeart Country World Premiere, the brand new one from Miranda Lambert and Ella Langley called Snakeskin Boots, playing for you every hour tomorrow. Ella's on now. 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
2: 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All right, you know what I'm saying? 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

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Hey guys, it is Bobby Bones. Tomorrow morning, 9 a.m., we'll kick off your weekend with the Friday morning dance party. 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
1: And we appreciate you hanging out. Listen, we recently caught up with Stella Lefty. She's our iHeart Country on the Verge artist. Just had her first number one song ever. We got some awesome content. Hit Instagram. You want to check it out. It's at Wayne.

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Ticketmaster's got your ticket hookup, but what if we just give you some free ones? 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

Albuquerque's number one for new country, Big Eye 107.9. Hey, it's Wayne D and Tay. And Thomas Rhett is playing at the first Financial Credit Union Amphitheater. It's coming up October 9th. 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
1: If you're a hockey fan, great week for you. The NHL officially back. A lot of teams have already had their first games. The Rangers, Boston, Vegas Golden Knights, Nashville Predators playing tonight. It's Cody Johnson called Horseback.
2: He's a ranch hand in a pinch, man. 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A cast iron skillet.

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1: Got to bring some positivity into your Thursday. 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
1: That's sweet. 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You get it in less than 15.

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Hey, what's going on? It's Wayne Diente. And attention, New Mexico high school seniors. 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

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Think As You Drunk. That is the latest from our guy Riley Green there. What's up, Wayne D on the iHeartRadio app, broadcasting there if you want to check us out. 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

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Hey, it's Wayne D'Antay. 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

0: Hey, Free Money's back Monday. I want to make sure you're ready. Monday morning, we're going to be blowing out cash. In the meantime, it's Thursday. Group therapy's coming up next hour, Tay.
1: I know you would question, who doesn't show up to their own birthday party? 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
0: 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That story, we're going to work through it together next hour.

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1: 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Amy got called out sending mixed signals to a guy on Instagram. 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

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Don't forget, Bobby Bones is on the way later this morning, only on Big Eye 107.9. I got a topic I want to discuss next hour. 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
1: It's after midnight. Crank it up. But if you wake the neighbors, don't blame us. You know what? On second thought, never mind. We don't care. 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
1: Good morning, Granger. This is Chris calling from Arkansas. Just wanted to say the reason why I'm up so early this morning is I'm hauling wood down to Louisiana to make paper. Have a good day.
0: Appreciate you calling, Bubba. You got an important job, man. We need that paper. Thank you for doing what you do. Thanks for listening to After Midnight.

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1: Ann Hudson is here. She's got stories about her favorite stars out there in Nashville. We call this segment Nashville News, and I know you got something cooked up now. What you got?
2: I do. Do you know that they're saying one of Taylor Swift's new songs could actually save a life? This is not a joke. I'll explain. Coming up in your Nashville News next.

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It's Granger Smith on Albuquerque's number one for new country, Big Eye 107.9. Two songs. We're going to talk about this question. What's your favorite fall tradition? Call me. 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

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It's Granger Smith on Albuquerque's number one for new country, Big Eye 107.9. Earl Dibbles Jr. is back with his Week 5 college football picks and Dip 'em and Pick 'em. That's coming up in two songs. Hang tight.

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1: 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Hang on for two songs, and I'll share more about what went down on this day in history coming up in two songs.

Big Eye 107.9. 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Thanks for being a part of the After Midnight family.

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It's Granger Smith on Big Eye 107.9. 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
1: Hey, Granger, yeah, I'm just up and out around working. That's why I'm up so early, heading up to Indianapolis. Been rolling since 1 o'clock this morning. Love listening to your show whenever I come through Indy. Thank you. Keep doing what you're doing.
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0: Granger Smith here on After Midnight. Don't forget, Bobby Bones is on the way later this morning, only on Big Eye 107.9.
1: Hey, brother, this is Justin. I'm out here in Columbus, Ohio. I'm a truck driver running these roads from midnight to 12 in the afternoon. I listen to you every morning, man. I appreciate everything you say and do. Have a good one, brother.
0: Hey, Justin, I appreciate you, brother. Thanks for listening. Thanks for the words of encouragement. Keep that greasy side down.

Stranger Smith here on After Midnight. Don't forget, Bobby Bones is on the way later this morning, only on Big Eye 107.9. Earl Dibbles Jr. is back with his Week 5 college football picks and dip 'em and pick 'em. That's coming up in two songs. Hang tight.

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Thanks for listening to Albuquerque's Big Eye 107.9. Now, I know it's Friday, and that's already really good news, but how about a good news story to go on top of that? Hang on for two songs, and I'll share some with you.

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It's Granger Smith on Albuquerque's number one for new country, Big Eye 107.9. I brought this up last hour. Why do you like country music? 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
1: 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Thank you.
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0: 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It's your buddy, Granger Smith. 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
1: Ann Hudson is here. She's got stories about her favorite stars out there in Nashville. We call this segment Nashville News, and I know you got something cooked up now. What you got?
2: 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Do you know that they're saying one of Taylor Swift's new songs could actually save a life? 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
7: 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Welcome, y'all. I'm Granger Smith, your host. Thank you for making this America's favorite radio program. We're going to talk about some things that went down on this day in history coming up, plus some Nashville news, stories about your favorite stars out there in Nashville with Ann Hudson. All of this here on this final hour of Friday's edition. Hang tight. 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

0: Thanks for listening to After Midnight. It's Granger Smith on Albuquerque's number one for new country, Big Eye 107.9. The King of Rock made his only appearance at the Mother Church of Country Music. Hang on for two songs, and I'll share more about what went down on this day in history coming up in two songs.
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1: We know the night shift isn't easy. That's why we're bringing the music and the meaning. Granger's with you all night with songs, stories, and conversations that keep it real. 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

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Don't forget, Bobby Bones is on the way later this morning, only on Big Eye 107.9. You are the heroes working that third shift, keeping the world going. Thank you for letting me be a little part of your Friday shift. 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
1: This is Julian in Whitefish, Montana. Just listening here on my shift. Wanted to check in from Montana. Thanks for keeping me going that night. You guys have a safe night.
0: Hey, Julian. Thanks for calling, man. Love Whitefish, Montana. One of the most beautiful places in the world. Hope you're doing

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2: So there's a lot of people listening right now. This is their favorite part of the entire show. They've been waiting for this moment because I promised that Ann Hudson, the queen of Nashville news, is coming in here to give us the latest and greatest about her favorite stars in Music City. So here she is. You got the microphone. What you got?
3: I do. Well, Eric Church has a huge career opportunity, and he's actually going to take some of the Texas country stars with him. I got that story coming up in your Nashville news next. After

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1: If you're up late with us, you'll want to follow us on Instagram, too. At After Midnight Granger Smith. Late night stories, artist hangouts, and a whole lot of country life.

0: here's what's new in Nashville. Here's Ann Hudson.
1: All right, so Eric Church has announced his first headlining shows in Australia. And Parker McCollum from Texas is actually going to be going with them, opening up the show. They'll play Melbourne and Sydney in March before Eric headlines the 20th anniversary of the CMC Rocks Queensland. And it's the first for Parker. He'll be going to Australia as well. I've never been to Australia. Have y'all been there? Have you been?
2: Yeah, I did that exact festival, and it is so fun.
1: It is?
2: So fun. It's amazing.
1: How was the flight? I get intimidated by that 24-hour flight.
2: The flight is not the problem as much as your schedule is completely flipped.
1: Mm. Yeah.
2: So like night is day, day is night. Your body has no idea.
3: Aren't you like in a completely different day by the time you get there?
2: Yeah, you're a day ahead.
3: You time travel.
2: Yeah, you're a day ahead. You time travel, but you lose a day when you come back.
3: And then you time travel again. Go back to the future.
1: Go back. Yeah.
2: But those guys are going to have a blast. The food's amazing. And the coffee.
3: Coffee?
2: Is amazing in Australia.
1: Wonder why. Why is it more amazing?
2: I have come to learn that most countries have better coffee than America.
1: Mm. Interesting.
2: Now, we do a lot of things really well, but I don't think we do coffee nearly as good.
3: So the process of the coffee, not the actual coffee, because the coffee we get is not from here.
2: I guess
1: this sounds like an excuse to take the show on the road, boys.
2: Yeah, we should.
3: I like that.
2: I've heard it's the water. I come to think it's kind of, you know, our American culture is like, we're the Keurig culture. Like,
3: yeah,
2: just give it to me fast, yeah, man. I just want my coffee right now.
3: That's true.
2: Yeah.
3: They take their time in Australia.
1: You need to try Australia coffee.
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5: 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Let's go.
1: Hello, welcome to Friday's show. Morning, studio.
6: Morning.
1: We're going to play easy trivia in 3 minutes. You guys want to loosen up a little bit?
6: Yes.
1: All right, buzz in by yelling your name. In the category of luxury logos, what symbol is featured in the logo of a luxury box Rolex? What's the symbol?
7: Eddie. A crown.
1: That's correct. Well, what kind of whale is the largest animal on earth?
8: Eddie. Lunchbox.
1: You just say it.
8: Blue whale.
1: Okay. Good. You guys doing pretty good?
7: What was the answer?
1: Blue whale.
7: Okay.
1: Okay. All right. Let's see what else we got here. What is sushi traditionally wrapped in?
7: Eddie.
8: Seaweed.
7: Oh. Seaweed.
0: Okay. Rice.
1: Seaweed. All right. It's early. What do you want?
7: We'll
1: from
7: get
1: us?
7: There.
1: All right, we're gonna play easy trivia coming up in just a few minutes. We've got a big show for you. Let's get started now.
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world premiere. We're doing it all day today. That is the brand new song from Miranda Lambert, Ella Langley. That is called Snakeskin Boots. By the way, on Miranda Lambert's new album that just came out today, that is called Crisco. All right, it is Scotty checking in. Hope you're having a great Friday. Got Bailey Zimmerman rolling out Chevy Silverado on Big Eye.

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Nobody knows what I'm calling. This time of year, the balloons fly by. Rainbow Riders flies and launches right by my house. They're always waving and saying hi because I have two weather stations up on the roof, so they know how fast the wind is going and which direction. All right, Dan and Shay now. Here is Say So.

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New Ella Langley, Love and Life Again, Big Eye 107.9. On the way in 7 minutes, how much a new vehicle costs you a year? These numbers are kind of shocking. All right, that's next. Don't have to leave.

0: It's number one for new country, Big Eye 107.9. So AAA is out with their annual Your Driving Costs report. Basically tells you how much it costs to own a new car per year. Almost 13 grand now. So that's almost $1,100 a month. This includes fuel, maintenance, repairs, license, registration, and of course your payment and depreciation, accounting for the largest share of all of that. 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And of course, hybrid's the most consistently affordable option. All right, if you want to read this, thinking about buying a new car, check it out. 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

Braylon James is his name. There is water at a wedding. We are Big Eye 107.9. Tell you what, Thomas Rhett, a week from tonight, you want to go for free? 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Keyword is Thomas. And in the comments box, tell me why you should go for free. I got a whole mess of tickets, so you got a great chance of winning. Good luck. It is Josh T.

Good stuff from Dasha. Just after 11, there is Austin. We are Albuquerque's number one for new country, Big Eye 107.9. Tell you what, we've got a killer trip for you to win. 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

0: Morgan Wallen, there's Thinking About Me, Albuquerque's number one for new country, Big Eye 107.9. So it's cooling down. October, the perfect time to get a great deal on a new truck or SUV, especially if you're looking for used, because October is Bronctober over at Rich Ford. Darren Wade on the phone. And when you buy this month, you get something extra too, Darren.
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979. I want to say congratulations to Jordan Martinez. He and his girlfriend started dating at the last Thomas Rhett Show when he was here for Boots in the Park. So he is now surprising her to go on a date to see him next Friday night. Jordan won tickets last hour. Keep it here to win your Thomas Rhett tickets from Big Eye.

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1: Hope you have a great weekend. Check out the Bobby Bones Show podcast. There was some food delivery drama at my house. Amy got called out sending mixed signals to a guy on Instagram.

0: No.
1: So it's not only pumpkin spice season, but it's also spooky season. So there's two brand new foods for the fall. One of them, I'm not sure that I'm going to eat. All right. Got that next. Let's do Luke Bryan, Do I on Big Eye 107.9.

0: Della Lefty. It's Boston. Albuquerque's number one for new country. Big Eye 107.9. It is Scotty. All right, it is fall, so it's not just pumpkin spice season, but two new foods are out. Kraft Mac and Cheese has now teamed up with a soda company to launch a cream soda with a hint of Kraft Mac and Cheese in it. They say it's a sweet and savory drink that is wonderfully strange. I'm not sure I want to try that. All right, you can get it in select Walmart stores in the next week or so. Now, the other one, I don't think I'm going to eat this because it's a color mismatch problem. So remember a number of years back when they made ketchup in like green and black and purple colors? 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It's Spooky Ranch and it's black. Now, it tastes the same, but I'm not sure that I could eat that. 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All right, more info on both these things if you want to check it out. 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

Big Eye 107.9 got our world premiere today. The new Miranda Lambert, Ella Langley. That's coming up. Your Scotty Skull Scratcher up now. So experts say doing this for several hours together over a weekend actually strengthens your relationship. What is it? All right, tell you right now, it's not chores, not house cleaning, not a romantic dinner, not drinking together. All right, something else. Think about it a few minutes. Correct answer in

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3: What

brand new one from Miranda Lambert on her new album called Crisco with Ella Langley helping out. There is Snakeskin Boots, best new music first right here on Big Eye 107.9. Your Scotty Skull Scratcher experts say doing this for several hours together over weekend actually strengthens your relationship. What is it? Correct answer is binge.

0: Justin Lynch, small town boy, Big Eye 107.9. So we're into October. That means it's Bronctober over at Rich Ford. So, of course, that means a great time to get a great new Ford. Darren Wade, someone told me you're doing something a little extra this month, too.
1: 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Our Bronctober sale is pretty exciting because we already have the number one selling car or truck in America. 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
0: 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So a couple of nice accolades for two new country stars. So Zach Top has earned his first platinum album with Cold Beer and Country Music. So that means he reached 1 million units sold through both sales and streams. Now his big song, I Never Lie, also went 4 times platinum, leading a batch of 9 new music awards presented to him at a Nashville bar back on September 29th. By the way, he's also sold 921,000 tickets on his current tour. Meanwhile, Megan Maroney is among the world's most influential rising stars. Time has included her on their 2026 Time 100 Next list, so she's the only country singer to appear there. In a tribute to Maroney, Tate McRae wrote, oh, I love this, somehow she figured out how to turn terrible men into extremely successful songs, which is both a talent and an incredible public service. You can always keep up with all the latest at BigEye1079.com, and that is Scotty Scoop.
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Thomas Reddy is here 1 week from tonight. Let's get you into the show. I got a whole mess of tickets for you to win. 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Keyword is Thomas. And in the comments box, tell me why you should win.

107 minutes of continuous Big Eye Country just firing up. It's also world premiere day today. We're doing the brand new song from Miranda Lambert and Ella Langley. I'll play that for you again in about an hour. Let's do Uncle Cracker now. It's Smile.

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I want to say congratulations to Adolfo Castillo. He won the tickets to Thomas Rhett last hour. He's surprising his wife with a date night. They haven't had one in a while because she's back in school. So he's going to surprise her next Friday night. All right, got more Thomas Rhett tickets coming up. Keep it here to win from Big Eye 107.9.

Big Eye 107.9, your video of the day coming up in a couple of minutes. Now, this is something that would never happen in my house because cats and dogs aren't going to work in my house with my two dogs. All right, let's watch that next. And Stella Lefty on now.

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1: 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Amy got called out sending mixed signals to a guy on Instagram. 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

Good stuff from Tyler Hubbard. It's 5'9". We are Albuquerque's number one for new country, Big Eye 107.9. Beautiful weekender after all the rain we had this week. 73 today, 75 tomorrow, 78.

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1: 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This is the iHeart Country world premiere of Snakeskin Boots with my girl, Ella Langley. Turn it up.
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Wait, think of that. New Miranda Lambert, Ella Langley. It's our world premiere today. Best new music first right here on Big Eye 107.9. That is called Snakeskin Boots. That's on Miranda Lambert's new album called Crisco that's also out today.

0: 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Hey guys, it is Bobby Bones.
1: Hope you have a great weekend. Check out the Bobby Bones Show podcast. There was some food delivery drama at my house. Amy got called out sending mixed signals to a guy on Instagram. John Morgan stopped by the studio.

All right, on the way this hour, Thomas Rhett tickets for you to win. I'll get to those before 3. Scotty Scoop is on deck next. We have a deal now between Paramount and Warner Brothers. I'll give you the latest news coming up. Lady A.

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0: So it looks like the merger between Paramount and Warner Brothers is moving forward now. So a federal judge in California has cleared the way for Paramount Skydance to acquire Warner Brothers Discovery. So the judge approved the settlement resolving an antitrust lawsuit brought by 12 state attorneys general, including ours here in New Mexico, who had opposed the $110 billion merger. So under the deal, Paramount will now spend at least an additional $1.5 billion on U.S. film production. That's over the next 5 years, and establish monitoring of editorial independence at the news operations. Paramount has set October 6th, so that is Tuesday, as the closing date for the merger. The deal combines two major Hollywood studios, of course, along with Paramount Plus and HBO Max, and then the television networks, including CBS, CNN, Comedy Central, and Food Network. You can always keep up with all the latest at BigEye1079.com, and that is Scotty Scoop.
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0: Somebody like you is Keith Urban, Albuquerque's number one for new country, Big Eye 107.9. Andy Scotty, somebody like you should go to Thomas Rhett next Friday night, First Financial Credit Union Amphitheater. Angela Gallegos won yesterday. She says, I'm a mom that doesn't get enough breaks. Oh, she got one. She got her tickets yesterday. All right, congrats, Angela. Let's put you on the winner list right now. Scotty Page, BigEye1079.com. Tap on Thomas Rhett. Might have to scroll over a little bit, but he's there. Tap on Thomas. Fill out all your info. Keyword is Thomas. And in the comments box, tell me why you should win. Good luck. I'll give you till about 3:15. Let's come back with Luke Combs next.
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Albuquerque's number one for new country, Big Eye 107.9. I'm Casper, and we have done it. We have made it to Friday. About to kick the weekend off again, make it official here. Thank you for listening this afternoon. Let me know what you want to hear on the iHeart app as you listen. Just tap the red microphone, leave a talkback

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1: Have you ever thrown something away and then immediately regretted it, or even later on regretted it? 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We'll discuss next.

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1: And have you ever thrown something away and then either immediately regretted it, like, you know, you want to go diving in the trash and you can go get it, or maybe it was weeks or months later, you regretted it long afterwards. What was it for you? What did you throw away that you ultimately regretted? Mary, what happened?
2: Yes, I accidentally threw out my mom's crystal candlesticks.
1: Oh.
2: And I so now want them for my house, and I deeply regret it.
1: Probably younger, you didn't think you'd have a use for them, and now you have a house, and you're like, oh, I need those. I could use them. That's the worst. But you're not alone. This happens to everybody, I'm sure. What was it for you? 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

0: 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Danny, thank you for listening. We're finding out what you threw away and ended up regretting throwing away.
1: Yeah, I had a bin of sports memorabilia that I think is probably worth a lot of money now. I think I gave it away at like a yard sale or something.
0: Oh, man, that's the worst one so far. That would keep me up at night. I'm not going to lie.

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1: And we want to send you and your plus one to Tampa to be an opening night of Kenny Chesney's original Vibe Room tour, which, of course, is Kenny, Eric Church, Sheryl Crow, and Graylin James. 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Now, we're running out of time here for you to get entered to win. We're going to pick a grand prize winner soon. Deadline is Sunday night. So if you do it right now, do it now. But make sure to get it done this weekend so you can win and see Kenny opening night. Good luck.
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1: 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That's with a K. It's Luke Combs. Oh.

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1: And that's our iHeart Country world premiere of Miranda Lambert and Eva Langley, their new collab called Snakeskin Boots. What do you think of it? I'd love to know your thoughts on that one. Thinking number one smash? Maybe, maybe not? 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
1: It's Casper. And Amy, you were saying there's something your husband does that drives you a little crazy. What's he doing now?
2: Well, I don't really like the way he clears his throat. But, you know, I mean, in the grand scheme of things, that's not really a big deal since he's a great guy and I really love him. I just don't like the throat clearing.
1: Poor guy just needs to clear his throat. And Amy's like, stop doing that. I don't like it. All right. Hey, listen, I'm sure you're not alone, though, Amy. If your significant other is doing something that drives you a little crazy, what is it? I'm going to hear from you right now. Call me up or you can leave a talk back on the iHeart app. Just tap that red microphone and leave your message. I'll play your answers back.
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Hey guys, it is Bobby Bones. 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
1: I'm Casper, and we're finding out what your significant other does that drives you a little crazy. Amy checked in earlier. She says her husband clears his throat, funny. And while she loves him, she does not love the clearing of the throat that he does. So what's driving you crazy about your significant other? Go ahead.
2: So I am a person who likes experiences over things. My other half loves things. He's a collector. He collects all kinds of things. And I mean, lately he has a bourbon collection, so I've been enjoying that because I could participate. But other than that, I don't see all the collections of things, and that's not something I would do.
1: On the bright side, opposites attract, they say. If you guys were like exactly alike, it might not work out. So the fact that you're not into that 100%, but he is, that's kind of a healthy relationship. That's at least what I've been led to believe.

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